can feel my sun-stained skin begin to peel. Holla, holla, baby, I think I'm losing my mind, maybe I

0: is working, make me stop, and your peace finally having its head with me. Drop until there's no lip it up, and then you clap.
1: Clapping.
0: I fall until I have no pretense. I think I am now just frequency. I am a shimmer on the sea, but somehow drowning me.
2: Woo!
0: Spread through the earth that I made up. I shed every shed that I made up. Be the hump of a flow at the edge of my senses are gone. Instead, I take off. I'm a spark, I'm a sparkle, I'm a mark, I'm remarkable. A part of a recyclable particle. Show where I go, I don't know. Through the gradient flow, well born with a leap, we're shipping, we go now.
1: Look at that, look at that, look at that, look at that, look at that, look at that, look at that,
0: look at that, look at that,
1: look at that,
0: what did that, look at that,
1: look at that.
0: What did that, look at that. It laugh and go just like that.
1: Look at that.
0: What did that, look at that. It laugh and go just like that.
1: Look at that.
0: What did that, look at that. Can't do nothing about that, it like that.

0: 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Partageons-les sur Calade.
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2: 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You know how it is.

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bodies are getting a little closer. The host of me is giving the most to the hostess. Can't you see I'm going wild, wild, wild, wild? When I check you move left, right, attraction of the negatives can always turn a positive. Your mama and your papa gotta start letting you live. 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My patience running out of time, time, time, time. There's a little tense spot in my heart. I'm not a really like a man from the start. I'm trying to persevere, but it's really hard. Communicating with the girl is really tough. Please tell me I'll give me a little sign. I'm waiting for your love since a long, long time. 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
1: Well, I haven't. I find the moment that a woman makes friends with me, she becomes jealous, exacting, suspicious, and a damn nuisance. And I find the moment that I make friends with a woman, I become selfish and tyrannical.

riddles and glass jigsaws. 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